0: 96.3 KKLZ hits of the 80s, 90s, and more. It's Brian Hammer, and Halloween will be here before we know it. Lots of stores and, you know, amusement parks are kind of starting to plan for that sort of thing. 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
6: Not seen any crashes on your valley freeways, but some stop-and-go traffic. Northbound 11 from the Spaghetti Bowl to Decatur exit. That's about a 15-minute delay. Southbound Industrial before Wyoming, a two-car crash there's blocking the right lane. Portion of Craig Road, westbound lanes closed down from Buffalo to Quadrille Street due to a serious crash. Try Hickam or Red Coach as your alternates there. When you see traffic problems, call the tip line at 702.
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0: Well, P. Diddy's release date from prison has been changed yet again. Instead of being released on January 24th, 2028, he'll be released on February 20th of the same year because he was in a prison fight. 96.3 KKLZ, hits of the 80s, 90s, and more. My name's Brian Hammer. You know, you'd think if you're counting down the days until you get out of prison, you know, getting into a fight would be kind of sort of pretty low on the to-do list. I don't know.
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2: I've seen any crashes on your valley freeways, but some stop-and-go traffic. Northbound 11 from the Spaghetti Bowl to Decatur exit. That's about a 15-minute delay. Southbound Industrial before Wyoming. A two-car crash there is blocking the right lane. Portion of Craig Road westbound lanes closed down from Buffalo to Quadrill Street due to a serious crash. Try Hickam or Red Coach as your alternates there. When you see traffic problems, call the tip line at 702.
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6: 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Road closures in Las Vegas include nightly I-15 lane restrictions and 215 beltway closures for construction impacting travel near the Strip and airport. 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

0: Our friends over at Opportunity Village have just announced that Halloween at the Magical Forest is coming back for its 13th year. It kicks off October 2nd this year. 96.3 KKLZ, hits of the 80s, 90s, and more. It's Brian Hammer. 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

0: Well, Joey Chestnut is at it again. He just recently ate 53 donuts in 5 minutes to win a donut eating contest at a minor league baseball game in New York. It's 96.3 KKLZ, hits of the 80s, 90s, and more. My name's Brian Hammer. That's a lot of donuts. But this guy wins every single eating contest. I mean, he did the hot dog eating contest again this, July 4th. He won that. He's done a couple of hamburger eating contests. Now this donut eating contest. I'll tell you what, at this point, Joey Chestnut definitely does not count calories. However, the calories probably count Joey, I would have to assume.
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We give you the biggest and best hits from the 80s, 90s, and more. My name's Brian Hammer. Appreciate you hanging out with us this afternoon. Keep on loving you. Here's REO Speedwagon.

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5: 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Road closures in Las Vegas include nightly I-15 lane restrictions and 215 beltway closures for construction, impacting travel near the Strip and airport. 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

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Hits of the 80s, 90s, and more. My name is Brian Hammer. I am headed out the door. Thanks so much for hanging out and listening to a few tunes with me today. You enjoy the rest of your evening. I'll talk at you tomorrow. See ya.

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KLZ, playing all the hits of the 80s, 90s, and more. Good Thursday evening to you. It's Ryan. I'm back. And a giant thank you to Sid for covering me while I covered Carla. It's good to be home. 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

0: Whitesnake, and here I go again on 96.3 KKLZ, playing all the songs you love from the 80s, 90s, and more. What's up? It's Reiner with you on the 80s at 8, and we made it to 105 degrees in the valley today. So hot that I almost called up my ex-wife just so I could be around something shady. All kidding aside, we're going to be in the low triple digits until the middle of next week, but a break is coming. At least that's what the forecast says right now. By next Wednesday, we should see low 90s here in the Vegas Valley.
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1: 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Clark County giving Chinatown over $1 million for upgrades. 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

0: Sharon, if I could turn back time for Troy and Darlene on 96.3 KKLZ, playing all the hits of the 80s, 90s, and more. It's Ryan here with you on your Thursday night. It's good to be home. So I wanted to share this with you. Tacos and Tequila is coming back this fall, and this time they really want that millennial money. They're adding musical acts from the early 2000s, all hip-hop, T.I., Fat Joe, the Ying Yang Twins. Like it or not, you know exactly who each and every one of those are, and honestly, makes me want to go.
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0: Simple Minds, and Don't You Forget About Me on 96.3 KKLZ, playing all the hits of the 80s, 90s, and more. It's Reiner with you on your Thursday night, and two local geniuses were in court the other day for pointing laser pointers at the Metro chopper. Now, thankfully, nothing happened, but they were both caught, they were both charged, and the penalty for just a few seconds of stupidity? Well, about 5 years in a federal prison. They'll never vote again, they'll never do anything again, all because they pointed a laser pointer at a helicopter. Dumb move.
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96.3 KKLZ. A big milestone birthday for one of the oldest hotels in Vegas. The Golden Nugget is turning 80 years old on the 30th. The Flamingo will also turn 80 later this year in December, but neither one of them hold a candle to the Golden Gate. It hasn't always been the Golden Gate, but the building's the same, and it opened 120 years ago, back in 1906. Here's the Bengals.

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If you could use a little family getaway and an escape from the heat, we got you. Sending you to Six Flags Magic Mountain and Hurricane Harbor Water Park in Southern California. 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

0: That is Mr. Mister and Broken Wings on 96.3 KKLZ. 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

0: Michael Jackson and Billie Jean on 96.3 KKLC, playing all the hits from the 80s, 90s, and more. It's Ryan with you on your Thursday night. And speaking of the MTV decade, the 80s, every single Sunday morning, we take you back with Casey Kasem's American Top 40, the 80s. We do this from 7 to 11 a.m. We play an entire episode, and this weekend, we're rewinding all the way back to August 8th of 1987, back when shows like The Two Ronnies, Moonlighting, and Cagney and Lacey were the big deal on the small screen.
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My name's Ryan, and that's going to wrap things up for me tonight. If you want to get in touch, Ryan from 1981 on all the socials. I leave you with Lionel Richie. It's all night long. Enjoy what's left of your Thursday, and I'll talk to you tomorrow at 8 p.m.

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0: It's 120 degrees outside, and your air conditioner just stopped. 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
2: Good morning. Rolling on this early Friday, watch for slowing for an accident on the 215 Western Beltway. This will be southbound before Lone Mountain. A crash reported on Lake Mead Boulevard, westbound west of Pecos, blocks the left lane. And a collision reported on Trop at Spencer Street. Possible slowing for police activity. Nellis, southbound before Flamingo, and that one is blocking the right lane. Approach with caution. And if you have a traffic tip, give us a call on the tip line. 702-238-7333.
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9: It's way too early for any of that.
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13: Do you know what time it is?
14: Sure feels like beer o'clock.
15: It's definitely beer o'clock.
16: But it's also
17: show time.
18: Beer o'clock, baby. I love it. It is National Beer Day. It is Friday. It is 6:07. About 85 degrees out there. Going to be about 105 today. Not bad. Not too bad. We're going to cool off, Marty. We're cooling off. That's wonderful.
19: So it goes down to like the 90s next week?
18: I know it. You know, I was up in Reno, and that's about what it was the whole time. Was like the mid to high 90s, but it's that for like 3 hours.
19: Yeah.
18: You know, and then it starts cooling off and it's just really nice. And Vegas, you could take a lesson from Northern Nevada. You really could. Listen, it is indeed Friday. I do believe we have Jeff Howard coming by today. If I'm lying to you, I will apologize, but I do believe he is going to be in today. He had an accident a few weeks ago. Kind of was feeling it there for a bit, but he will be in today. We have got those Cowabunga Bay tickets after my sports report about 6:40. Got more of those Six Flags Magic Mountain tickets and Hurricane Harbor. That is their water park. All family four packs. That one's going to be about 8:35, 8:40, right in there. 7:10, got that Oh Wow song for you. This is an obscure one. Huge hit when it came out, and then you didn't hear much of it after that, but it's a fun one. It'll take you back to the 80s, the real 80s. Definitely. Poor Morty had to listen to it. It's like, huh, okay, yeah.
19: But I knew the song.
18: Did you?
19: Yeah,
18: okay.
19: I did.
18: Yeah, it was huge.
19: It took me a moment.
18: It was huge. I will tell you a little more about it. I think it was from originally 86, I believe it was. I'll have to refer to my notes. I believe it was 86. Anyhow, we will do all of that, and we will start that right now.
20: Okay, we're back.
21: I'm ready.
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18: And by the way, for beer day, contrary to popular belief, a lot of people think, oh, you know what, dark beer, way heavier. Not always. It just depends on the dark beer.
19: Oh, I love it.
18: I love
19: a Guinness.
18: I do, too.
19: Oh,
18: I
19: man.
18: I do, too. My brother Matt is a big beer guy. He loves to taste like people do with wine.
19: Right.
18: He loves to try new beers. So we did a few flights up in Reno. You know me, I have like three sips. And it's like, here, Matt, have the rest. Okay, that's fine. I will do that. But yeah, so it was a lot of fun. But yeah, you're right. I love dark beer, Morty. Mm-hmm. I love dark beer. I really do. I don't know. There's just something about it. There's more character to me. But it's not always heavier. It's not. Like you
19: it's
18: say
19: not,
18: with Guinness,
19: yeah.
18: Less in that than I believe just a regular like Bud
19: yeah,
18: or it, Coors. I think they're about 5%.
19: It looks heavy.
18: It does. It does. Yeah. And for you non-alcoholic beer people, Guinness makes one that tastes just the same.
19: Exactly
18: yes,
19: the same.
18: I know. Wow. Really good. I don't know if you know this. You know, we go through our fridge. We throw our food out because, oh my God, it's today's date. Well, they say that's a big lie. And the date labels are more about quality, not about safety. People throw away a lot of perfectly good food because of the date on the label. It's gotten so bad, and I love this. I wish we'd do it everywhere. California is now requiring standardized labels that separate quality dates from safety dates. You know, a lot of people see the milk, you know, it's like, ooh, today, throw it out.
19: Right.
18: No, that's good for a couple days. You're still good on that.
19: My mom scares me on that kind of stuff.
18: Oh, because she keeps it forever?
19: I'm like, Mom, it sell-by date is like 2 days ago. You got another 4 or 5 days.
18: There you go.
19: I'm like, wait, what?
18: Sell-by date was May,
19: I'm like,
18: Mom.
19: This is ground beef we're talking about.
18: Oh, well, yeah.
19: Open it, smell it. I said, it looks a little brown. It's still good.
18: Okay. You eat it then, Mom. Yes. Freeze the meat if you're not going to use it right away. Oh, my God. Oh, my God. Speaking of that, the best burgers, the best fast food burgers in America, USA
19: Ooh.
18: Today. Yeah. And this is really good. This is across the country, okay, in the U.S. The Double Char from Habit Burger and Grill was named the best fast food burger in America by USA Today. Second straight year.
19: Interesting.
18: Second year. Yeah, the double-double, In-N-Out second. The original double from Freddy's came in third.
19: Okay.
18: The A&W Papa Burger.
19: Oh,
18: yes.
19: There you go.
18: Oh, we love the A&W.
19: And really, it's the root beer that
18: makes
19: the burger taste better.
18: That is true. They do have good burgers. And the Butter Burger Cheese Double from Culver's came in fifth.
19: Okay. We're actually getting a Culver's.
18: Yes, we are.
19: Yeah.
18: Yeah. So everybody can try that. Everybody can try that.
19: People can rat on me and hate on me. I still think the best burger is Denny's.
18: Oh, well, yeah. Yeah.
19: People now, these are going to be like, wait.
18: These are fast
19: food. Yeah,
18: fast
19: I guess Denny's not really
18: burgers.
19: Fast food, but.
18: No. It's not fast enough if you're drunk and, you know, it's like, I'm hungry. I'm so hungry. They have a great burger, Denny's.
19: Oh.
18: They do. Really good. But yeah, fast food burgers. Number one, Habit Burger and Grill, the double char. They do have good food.
19: Yes.
18: What do I want to talk to you? Oh, this is interesting. So listen to these dates, people. Born in 1957, 68, 79, 89, 2000, and 2013. You will not live as long. You will live an average of 5 years less than other people because of peaks in solar activity those years.
19: Huh.
18: 57, 68, 79, 89, 2000, 2013. Now, that was the UV radiation from the solar rays. They affected a lot of things during pregnancy in moms. Now, if you were born in 54, 64, 76, 86, 96, 08, you should live very long. They say there was very low solar activity.
19: Didn't make any of those lists.
18: There's the upside. I know, so we're average. We're just average in the middle. Neither did I, and it sucked. Don't think I didn't research it, too. Wait a minute. Where's my year? Where's Morty's year? We suck. Yeah, so whatever. And New Mexico, good for you. New Mexico, they're just right there. They have been named the most sexually adventurous state. Now.
19: Well, what else is there to do in New Mexico?
18: Exactly. Now, if you don't know, I'm not joking. This is their state motto, and I finally understand it now. It grows as it goes. It writes itself, people.
19: Oh.
18: It writes itself. A few things you should know. Brighton Early on a Friday, brought to you by Gettle. Goettl. They'll keep you cool, but it's hard to spell.
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6: Watch for slowing for the accidents reported on I-11 northbound before Horizon. Off to the right in the Henderson area. Also, a crash on Gibson Road northbound at Las Palmas and Trotta Avenue. That's blocking the left lane of northbound. Watch for possible slowing due to a stalled vehicle. That vehicle reported I-15 northbound before Lake Mead Boulevard. It's going to be off to the left. Taking a look at freeway conditions on your Friday. Light slowing on I-11 northbound between Las Vegas Boulevard and I-15. If you see a traffic tip, call the tip line 702-238-7333.
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3: Quick look at sports for you. The Aviators lost last night to Tacoma 6-10.
4: Oh, man.
3: Yeah, they've lost two out of their first three against Tacoma. They play again tonight, and there will be fireworks tonight at the stadium. Aces, they pulled it off in overtime.
4: Man.
3: Yeah.
4: I watched that game yesterday.
3: It was good. Against Indiana, of course, the Fever. They won it in overtime, 86-84. That was a good. It's interesting because, Caitlin Clark, it wasn't the best game for her. She kind of kicked it into gear later. Even Asia seemed to have a little bit of a slower start, but we pulled it off.
4: But that Chelsea Gray three-pointer to tie it up at zero.
3: Yep. Uh-huh.
4: Woo! It was a good game.
3: It was a really good game. LeBron James, he went over to the Sixers, and his jersey has already set sales records in Philly. So it's nice. Philly fans, I'm sure they're excited to have a new jersey to wear for their formal occasions. So I kid you, Philly. Fly, Eagles, fly. There you go.
4: I see people posting online, all Philly people.
3: Yeah.
4: Oh, LeBron, welcome to... Welcome, the king. That's what they call it, the king.
3: Yes, the king. Yeah, king
4: and then James. Welcome the king. We're gonna get you a championship.
3: Yes,
4: you couldn't get anybody a championship before.
3: I know.
4: So guys, why?
3: Since Dr. J? I think you got no. Maybe he'll. Who knows? Maybe he'll reinvigorate the team. You never know. Why not? NFL snuck in last night. Preseason game. And kicked off last night, NFL preseason. And somehow the Browns are already out of the playoffs. But anyhow, it was the Hall of Fame game. Carolina Panthers, they beat the Arizona Cardinals. What was it, like 35, 33?
4: 33 to 30.
3: Next week starts actual preseason games Thursday.
4: Yep.
3: So that's kind of cool. Speaking of that, Jahmyr Gibbs of the Lions, he finally signed a three-year almost $68 million contract extension. So he will stay with the Lions. I just want to point out here, the Dodgers, back to baseball, their primary pitching staff, the total, what they're paying out the door, almost $200 million for their primary pitching staff. Now that includes Tarek Skubal, who used to be on my team, whatever. So that was this week, was the major league trade deadline, and I just want to share this with you. They polled a bunch of people and said, if there was a trade in your job, would you want to do it? Like go to a company that wanted you? And about a quarter, quarter of the people said, hell yes, absolutely I would. If there was another employer that said, we'd like to take Morty, we'll trade you, Bob, if that's okay, and we'll bump it up a little bit, Yeah.
4: Yeah.
3: People say they would absolutely do it. And a lot of people said, I wish there was a trade in employment. That would be great. 6% said they would love it. Bring it on. Bring it on. That is your look at sports. I want to hook you up with Cowabunga Bay tickets. We have got family four packs for you. Why don't you call up? Talking baseball. Why don't you give us a little chatter? Why don't you do that? Caller number 9-702-739-9636. We will hook you up with those family four packs to Cowabunga Bay. 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
5: Watch for slowing for the accident, I-11 northbound before Horizon off right. Also a crash with injuries on Fort Apache at Tropicana. Police and fire on scene. Watch for slowing for a collision on Bradley at Deer Springs Way. A stalled vehicle to watch out for on I-15 northbound before Lake Mead Boulevard off left. Stay right to get by. And slowing on I-11 in East Valley northbound. Still Friday light. Just a light pattern between Eastern up to I-15 at the Spaghetti Bowl. If you do have a traffic tip, give us a ring, 702-238-7333.
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0: Here's all right. Woo! You know, Robin, you got it. Those Cowabunga Bay tickets, a family four pack for you. So you can bring the whole family. Yeah. Bring the girlfriends, whatever the heck you want to do. Robin, I want you to hang on the line. I'm going to tell you how to get those tickets from us here at 96.3 KKLZ and the Michael E. Minden Diamond Jewelers Prize Closet. Hang on, girl.
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2: It is indeed time for that Oh Wow song, and I think a lot of you are literally going to go, oh, wow. In the 80s, 90s, Mortys, if you don't know this, which you do, a lot of actors were releasing music.
3: Right.
2: Big thing. Bruce Willis, Eddie Murphy, a lot of these. Rick Springfield, you know, he became an actor. This song released in 86, and he said he wanted to record, and I quote, modern tough rock. Didn't want it to sound like something that other people designed. And he told the CBS label head, you know what? If this doesn't work, if it's not credible, I will step away from it now. Well, it did pretty well. I will say that reviewers didn't care for it. One said this person sings as well as Glenn Frey acts. Regardless, the song went on to be huge. Number 5 on the Billboard Hot 100. The song, the album also went gold. Some of the musicians on this album, Bonnie Raitt, Stevie Ray Vaughan, Dickie Betts, Ronnie Wood, Willie Nelson. The song is like the definitive high-energy mid-80s glossy pop rock production. It is Don Johnson, Heartbeat.

0: 96.3 KKLZ. You know, I just want to talk real quick. A few of you commented on that Oh Wow song, and I'm going to play it underneath here. But yeah, Heartbeat, Don Johnson. And a few of you wrote in, and you mentioned, yes, I thank you. You guys were really listening. John, I mentioned a lot of artists on that album. Well, he mentioned, wow, John here, Carla, and thank you for this one. Dweezil Zappa on guitar. On that song.
1: Oh.
0: Dweezil Zappa. He had like amazing musicians on the song and the album. And thank you very much for the feedback on that Oh Wow song. We'll do it every Friday at that time. Hopefully I can surprise you just like I did today. And like I did Morty today, who was rocking out to John, to Don Johnson.
1: It was
0: Johnson.
1: Funny. You're saying we should call it the OMG.
0: I know. Because people were like, oh my God. I haven't heard this in a while. Yes. Might have to change that. So thanks, guys. I appreciate it. And I appreciate that you appreciate it. It is Boston, a 96.3 KKLZ.

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4: He is back every Friday around this time. Vegas film critic Jeff Howard.
5: Now, I wasn't here last week. We all were off and doing our own things. But, you know, we got to talk about Spider-Man.
4: I've had a few people bring it up. Morty, have you seen it?
6: I have.
5: Okay. You better, because he's seen it before me. I don't know how he does it.
6: And I'm actually going to see it again on Sunday.
4: Yeah, well, there you go.
6: Yeah.
5: Now, I'm not a Marvel expert by no means. Mm-hmm. You know, especially when it comes to the movies and all the characters. You know, there's people out there who are better experts than me. But growing up, I did read Marvel. I did collect a comic book.
4: Okay.
5: And one of the greatest battles of all was Spider-Man and Hulk.
6: Yeah.
5: You know, I mean, that was just the one that I remember that everyone would talk about in Marvel, you know, lexicon. And now to see, Spider-Man, this one, after seeing Tom Holland in Odyssey, I was really disappointed. I thought he was two-dimensional. I thought he was terrible. Mm-hmm. I mean, I could not stand him. He had no emotion.
4: Okay.
5: Oh, my gosh, am I eating crow. He was so amazing in
4: that.
6: Yeah.
5: Oh, I mean, unbelievable. Because now we have a more mature Spider-Man.
4: Yeah.
5: He's not the high school, you know, nerd anymore.
4: Right.
5: He's dealing with grief. He's dealing with, you know, love. And I mean, it's just the serious themes in this movie.
4: Wow.
5: And in between, we got some action sequences, you know.
4: Wow. So it's the opposite. It's not all action and a little bit of emotion.
5: Well, I'm saying, you know how the Lord of the Rings won Best Picture? If a Marvel film's going to win Best Picture, this is it. I was so surprised. As I came in, I have, you know, superhero fatigue, you know, but I came in and this is, you know, Supergirl bombs. Bad at bombs.
4: Yeah.
5: You know, and over there at Warner Brothers, they're kicking themselves. And this is how you do it.
4: Yeah, okay.
5: This is how you do it. And, you know, we got the Punisher with John Bernthal. We've got so many great cameos in this. People say, don't give any spoilers away. I watched the trailer 15 times, so I know I'm not giving anything away that you see that's in the movie, you know, because I know there's a lot of spoilers in it.
4: Yeah.
5: But it is fantastic. And so if you haven't seen it yet, I know school starts Monday. Get out this weekend.
4: Glad to hear
5: Spider-Man.
4: It.
5: Spider-Man. It's fantastic. Morty, I assume you loved it too?
6: I loved it.
5: Yeah.
4: And
6: the movie was actually kind of long. It didn't seem long at all.
5: Oh, no, no.
4: Okay.
5: In fact, the first half hour is all dealing with the backstory and everything with Peter Parker.
4: Well,
5: and then,
4: it
5: turns on the action and it's got some famous stuff in there.
4: Gonna have to see it.
5: Check
4: that
5: out. Also, if you want something really fun and corny, we have Above and Below. This is about a bunch of college kids who are on vacation in the Bahamas. And you know those stories back in the 80s and 90s where people would find all these pallets of cocaine floating?
6: Yeah.
5: You know, the drug dealers were using these runs. Well, they came across a big bunch of it.
4: Wow.
5: And, of course, Antonio Banderas, shows up. And he's like, well, you're going to get the rest of my cocaine. It's down at the bottom of the ocean. And you're going to use the shark cage to go down there.
4: Oh,
5: so
4: geez.
5: It's Jaws meets Scarface is what it is.
4: Okay. Oh, wow.
5: It's a lot of fun. Also in theaters this weekend, a big hit at Sundance this year, an audience favorite, was Cookie Queens. Yeah, Cookie Queens. Cookie Queens. It follows four Girl Scouts who are, it's about friendship, it's about, belonging, it's about girl power, and it's also about selling cookies.
6: Oh,
4: that's
6: nice.
4: Awesome.
5: So we follow four different Girl Scouts, all completely different backgrounds, and it is so much fun.
4: That's awesome.
5: So if you want to see a documentary and Girl Scout stuff, I even had to Google it, not until January, because I want my lemonades. but it's just a lot of fun. It really is.
4: Cool.
5: And finally, I got to tell you, over on HBO Max, we've got Stuart Fails to Save the Universe.
6: Yeah. Mm-hmm.
5: I came into the Big Bang Theory late. Only the last couple years I know, shoot me. But now I know every episode and every line.
4: Okay.
5: So now we have Stuart who opens another dimension and he goes all these different timelines. And it's all the lesser characters of Big Bang, which I think is fantastic.
6: Right.
4: Yeah.
5: And last night I had an episode that premiered. I won't tell you who the cameo was. But it's a lot of fun. And it's only 30 minutes long. They're not hour episodes.
4: Right.
5: So if you want to geek out and get some of your Big Bang Theory, it's so much fun. It really is. They were at Comic-Con, too.
4: I love that. I was going to say, I think, from what I read, there may be more cameos along the way as well. So
5: there
4: spoilers.
5: It was all over his Twitter last night. Will Wheaton says
4: something.
5: Yeah. So there's just kinds of great stuff in there.
4: Love it.
5: And it's a big hit, too.
4: Yeah.
5: It's a big hit. So that's
4: cool.
5: Where we got some at home, and also we got stuff in the theaters.
6: Awesome.
5: Oh, and by the way, I got the director for Cookie Queens, also the cast for Above and Below. Also got featurettes for Spider-Man, the making of that. And there we go. On
4: Very
5: my YouTube
4: cool.
5: channel. I forget where I got
4: Yeah. Yeah. You know what? Do follow Jeff on YouTube. You can subscribe to his channel. You can watch all of those interviews and more. Or VegasFilmCritic.com. Thank you very much, Jeffrey.
5: 10,000 subscribers. The summer is almost over, folks.
4: Okay.
5: Come on, help me be an influencer.
4: Let's do it.
5: Okay, I'm a dinosaur as a critic. Help me be an influencer. Go to Twitter, Instagram, YouTube. Help me get to it. Come on, we got 2 million people in this town.
4: I know. Let's do it.
5: Okay.
4: Let's do it.
5: Thanks,
4: subscribe.
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9: White for stalled vehicle reported on the 215 Southern Beltway westbound just before the airport connector. It's going to be off to the right. Also a crash reported I-11 southbound at Jones. That activity is off left. And a collision I-15 northbound at Spring Mountain Road. Two left lanes are blocked. Stay to the right to get by. Expect heavy slowing. There's a backup to Russell Road on 15 north. And a crash reported on Fort Apache at Tropicana. There are injuries. Police and fire are unseen. Expect slow speeds and lane restrictions. If you have a traffic tip, call the tip line 702-238-7333.
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2: Something you should definitely know if you're hungry today. We had it yesterday. Teriyaki Madness.
3: Oh, yeah.
2: Oh, my God. They're doing a little spicy menu.
3: I love it.
2: Morty really liked it. Chili crisp edamame.
3: Oh, did you try it?
2: Yeah, I did. Yeah, it's spicy. It's spicy. And they have free delivery Tuesdays, by the way, through September 29th, which is really, really cool. Fantastic, though. I've always loved Teriyaki Madness. Yeah. There's one right near me, and I love them. They brought food by for the building yesterday. It was so nice. So, yeah, they're chili crisp edamame. Try it. Teriyaki Madness. Awesome.
3: They brought
2: really
3: by
2: good.
3: Everything spicy,
2: oh,
3: too.
2: Oh, yeah, yeah.
3: They had, like, the spicy orange chicken, the
2: I
3: spicy
2: tasted,
3: chicken.
2: Yeah, it was good.
3: Even the tofu, did you try?
2: I didn't try that. I don't mind tofu, but there wasn't much left when I got to it. I did have an egg roll. Egg roll.
3: What is it? Teriyaki Madness.
2: Teriyaki Madness.
3: You got to have this.
2: Excellent. Yes, Teriyaki Madness. You got to have this. Well, so in response, you know, concert prices are out of control.
3: Oh, yeah.
2: Because of that, there are a few artists, big acts, Coldplay, Olivia Rodrigo, Charlie XCX, they've been offering special discounted $20 seats.
3: Oh, wow.
2: Yeah, which is very, very cool. $20. So if you can get in on those, and a bunch of them, not just like five. So that's kind of cool. So that is very, very cool. So look for those. A Joe Dirt sequel is in development.
3: Yes.
2: Oh gosh, they're gonna do an animated series. David Spade will voice the character and also be the executive producer. I'm leery because I just can't stand a thing he's done that was very unique at the time, 25 years ago. Whatever his movie is out on, whatever it is, was it Netflix or something? Oh God, it's painful. It's painful, but sure. Go for it with Joe Dirt. Why not?
3: What if they replaced his character in that new movie with the Joe Dirt
2: with
3: character?
2: Joe Dirt, then I would believe it more. I would like it more. Oh, my God. Speaking of Joe Dirt, RFK Jr., I don't know if you saw this. He launched a cooking show, Morty. Did you see that? Yeah.
3: Okay.
2: Diners, Dives, and Dead Animals. Roadkill. I don't know. But, yeah, he's got a... I don't know what we're doing. I really don't. Oh, my gosh. He does have a cooking show, though. yeah. I have to play a little bit of sound. Let me see here, Morty. Let me bring this up. Because if you watch QVC, there's a woman on there. And I'll tell you, she handled it like a pro. She was doing... she had a little blunder on QVC. She was showing off wigs, you know. Talking about how it looks like a blowout at the salon, and she used a different word, and this is, well, I think it's bleeped accordingly.
3: Is it bleeped?
2: Yeah, it is. It's bleeped.
3: Okay.
2: You know what we're talking about, but yeah, here we go. I'm gonna play this for you.
4: I love to show the texture and this wave pattern. Again, it looks like you went and got a job at your blowout.
2: I'm sorry.
4: At your salon, and it looks beautiful.
2: Can't even. Oh my God.
3: And and
2: you watch her, the woman, and they're all, I mean, they were pros.
3: They
2: but
3: were.
2: They're all, like, she eventually, she's standing there and her back is to the camera because she's showing off the back of the wig, and she slinks down and just bends over. She's so embarrassed. It's, you know, I think that word is probably more common than blowout at this point, but.
3: It wasn't the word that she said. And when she said it, it was her reaction after that. And she couldn't keep a straight face that you couldn't see because she was facing backwards.
2: She's like shaking her head. You've got to look it up. QVC, Toni Bratton is her name. Bratin. You know what, Tony? You don't know me. I don't know you, but you were a pro. You really were. You
3: kept
2: going.
3: I didn't even know QVC was still around. I thought, didn't they go bankrupt?
2: I think they did. HSN?
3: Something happened.
2: One of the two.
3: I didn't know they were still around, but cool.
2: That's because I have a couple of friends who were hosts on both of those and, or either of those, and, they made a lot of money.
3: Oh, I bet.
2: My God. A few more things you should know, brought to you by Meineke. Free towing within 5 miles from any location.
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0: Adrian Ballou, Steve Vai, Tony Levin, Terry Bozzio. 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
1: That's me. That's your live. That's your live radio right there, people. That's what that is. So listen, here's what we're going to do. We're going to give away those Six Flags tickets and Hurricane Harbor. Going to give those away. That's your water park there. If you didn't get Cowabunga Bay, you know what? We're hooking you up now. So here's what we're going to do. And this is because there's a birthday today that I just kind of ran across. So I thought, you know what? Let's play with this. I want you to name this, the character. We're going to name the character and the sitcom. If you know one, you know the other. And pretty sure this is going to give it away. We'll start with caller 9, of course, 702-739-9636. Here you go.
2: Oh, my God.
1: That's it. 702-739-9636. 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We will hook you up with those tickets. Six Flags, Magic Mountain, and Hurricane Harbor. Caller number 9. Good luck. No, just once, Morty. You wanted it? Okay, you can do it again. 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
3: I was trying to click the button for some reason. It wasn't playing. 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We'll play it one more time.
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0: Polly, you are caller number 9. Polly, can you tell me the character and the show that they are from?
1: Is it Fran Drescher from The Nanny?
0: No!
2: No!
0: Polly! You try again, Polly. Somebody who's sitting near you is going to smack you and say, what? Try again. Bye. KKLZ, who's on the phone?
3: Good morning, it's Lori.
0: Lori, do you know who that is?
3: I do. It's Janice from Friends.
0: Yes, it is. Good job, Lori. Good job. Somebody else. Oh, God. Very close to that other character, that's for sure. Lori, you are winning those Six Flags Magic Mountain tickets, Hurricane Harbor as well. I will tell you how to get those tickets, Lori. You hang on the line, and it's all thanks to 96.3 KKLZ, of course, and our friend Michael E. Minden and his Diamond Jewelers Prize Closet. Hang on, Lori.
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2: Tampa, Florida police recently stopped a Canadian woman with 12 fake IDs.
1: Oh, wow. Oh, okay. Businesswoman.
2: Right.
1: Sure.
2: Bryce Swanson had no taillights and no tag lights when officers pulled her over. She said she did not have her license because she was meeting her boyfriend.
1: Okay. Sure. Yeah. Uh-huh. Okay. All right.
2: The cops searched her car and found 12 driver's licenses with her picture on them. Each had a different name and date of birth.
1: Sure they did. Of course they did.
2: She went from not having one to having 12.
1: Wow. Here. I love that opening the wallet and they all fall out.
2: Yeah.
1: Who is this?
2: Swanson then identified herself as Brianna Valenzuela.
1: Oh, okay.
2: She was booked into jail on several charges.
1: Yeah.
2: Just several.
1: I'm sure she was.
2: Yeah, not 12, just several.
1: Wow. Okay, then. Oof. Well, I love this story. A Circle K customer.
2: Uh-huh.
1: This was, I believe this was in California, charged more than, hear me on this, $8.5 billion after an AI self-checkout machine made a charitable donation to the Red Cross.
2: Oh, okay.
1: Wow. Customer posted about his experience online and, of course, jokingly wrote, you know what? I just wanted a hot dog.
2: Yeah.
1: And people had fun with that on Reddit, of course. But there you go. That's your AI for you right there.
2: Exactly.
1: Oh, my God. One person did write on Reddit, wow, my daily transaction limit is only $2 billion. That is your other news.
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0: the end of every show, a feel-good story. Hopefully keep that Friday moving in a positive direction going into the weekend. 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Such a great story out of Wisconsin. A guy named Ernie came to the rescue of a Detroit rock band. Now, the Autumn Kings, they were driving down a rural highway following a show they had done at Rockfest, and their van broke down. Unfortunately, it needed like 2 days of engine repairs, but the group had like just 10 hours to make it 500 miles to their next gig in Michigan at the Upheaval Festival. Morty, you gotta look up the Autumn Kings. Ernie said, you know what? Got you guys. Here, take my Ford Explorer.
1: Oh, wow.
0: Loaded up, got them to their next date, and all was good. Car was fixed. They brought his truck back to him. All was good. They didn't lose any money. Got to do the Upheaval Festival right after.
1: That's awesome.
0: Yeah, doing Rockfest. So I love that story. There are still really amazing people out there, man. And wish, you know, with the band that's out there doing the van thing, good for them. Good for Ernie in Wisconsin. That is it for us. It's Friday. We're wrapping it up. I hope you are, too, soon enough. Wendy Rush, she will help you. You wrap it up with that morning music marathon sponsored by Kane County Office of Tourism. Base Camp, Kanab, Utah. You can stay there. 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She will indeed have more of those family four packs to Six Flags Magic Mountain and Hurricane Harbor. So be listening to the one and only Wendy Rush. Get out there. Enjoy your day. Enjoy your weekend. Be kind to one another. Be kind to yourselves.
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Well, that's it, CCSD kiddos. The last week of summer. I know. Don't remind me, Wendy. What's going on? 96.3 KKLZ. 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

was hopeful for the first week of school in terms of weather, but no, it's still going to be in the triple digits. And I'm not going to get my hopes up because it's still August, but I am looking at double digits the week after that. So knock on wood. I hope I didn't just jinx it. Crossing my fingers. 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

0: 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Wendy Rush. So Lunch Break Trivia is how we get you hooked up with some free stuff today. 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Getting it right is how you could get in the drawing for these tickets. Clue number one. Part of my job is making someone else look good. Who or what are we talking about? Part of my job is making someone else look good. Think about that. Your next clue coming up about 12:10.
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part of my job is making someone else look good. It was the first clue in Lunch Break Trivia. On the text line, Tammy says, phone filters. Why are you looking at me when you said that, Tammy? 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

0: 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Wendy Rush, we're doing lunch break trivia so I can get you hooked up with these tickets for Six Flags, Magic Mountain, and Hurricane Harbor Water Park. 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All right, lunch break trivia, three clues to help you figure out who or what we are talking about. 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If I do my job right, you'll never know I was there. You can text right now if you want. We're pulling the winner from the text line. 702-739-9636. 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
1: Hey, I was wondering, is the answer a mirror?
0: 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Good guess. A lot of people are guessing that. 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You ready?
1: Yep.
0: It's not an object.
1: 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Well, thank you very much.
0: 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Good luck.
1: Yeah, thanks.
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0: Aerosmith on 96.3 KKLZ, hits from the 80s, 90s, and more. Wendy Rush. All right, I'm doing a little bit of a tough one, but I'm going to give you an easier clue this time for a Six Flags Magic Mountain tickets, family four-pack for that, plus Hurricane Harbor Water Park. 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Three clues to help you figure out who or what we are talking about. So who or what would say these three things? Number one, part of my job is making someone else look good. Number two was, if I do my job right, you'll never know I was there. And here's number three. You've seen me in movies, but probably don't know my name. There you go. What is your answer? Text it to us, 702-739-9636. We will pick a winner from the text line. Good luck.
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0: 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Three clues to help you figure out who or what we are talking about. Clue number one was, part of my job is making someone else look good. Clue number two, if I do my job right, you'll never know I was there. And clue number three, you've seen me in movies, but probably don't know my name. A lot of good guesses, but Chris was one of the few who got it right. It was a stunt double. Chris, that means you're going to Magic Mountain.
1: Yes! Oh, my God!
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0: Oh, my gosh. So there's going to be so many new things. Plus, I don't think Hurricane Harbor Water Park was even there, right?
2: No, it was not, and I definitely want to go to that.
0: Very cool. 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And, you know, you'd look lovely in this ruby and diamond necklace from Michael Lehman and Diamond Jewelers. You're in that drawing, too.
2: All right.
0: You got one more chance to pick up that family four-pack of tickets today. Brian Hammer in the 4 o'clock hour. More details coming up in minutes.

0: 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Wendy Rush. So school starts again on Monday. I know it was such a fast summer. 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

Congrats to Chris again for picking up those tickets for Six Flags. 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

0: 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Wendy Rush, shout out to Patrick, who's texting me about listening during doing his door dashing. So really appreciate you doing that, Patrick. And he's enjoying lunch break trivia, so I'm happy to hear that. We'll do it again next week. That's going to be one of three chances for you to pick up tickets for Guns N' Roses. So don't buy those for the August 22nd show at Allegiant. We're going to have them for you next week. You have three chances, 6:40 in the morning show, 12:40 with lunch break trivia with me, and then 4:10 with Brian Hammer.
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So I just caught a picture of this ruby and diamond necklace from Mike Lehman and Diamond Jewelers, the diamond and wedding ring store. 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

The best variety of hits from the 80s, 90s, and more for your workday. And I'm going to leave you in the hands of Brian Hammer doing those hits commercial-free right now in your afternoon music marathon. Wendy Rush, have a good night. I will see you tomorrow. 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

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It's 96.3 KKLZ. Good afternoon to you. Brian Hammer here. Happy Friday as well. Don't stop believing. Going to get things moving here from Journey.

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0: down to the Michael E. Minden Diamond Jewelers Prize Closet. 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
2: It's up-to-the-minute traffic on 96.3 KKLZ.
3: Two crashes westbound on the 215 Southern Beltway. One of the off-ramp to Green Valley Parkway that's blocking the right lane of that exit ramp. The on-ramp from Gibson on the 215 westbound Southern Beltway. Right lane is blocked. Watch for a crash block in the left lane on the 11 northbound at Las Vegas Boulevard. Another crash on northbound 11 at Eastern has the right lane blocked. A crash is off to the right, Flamingo at Cambridge. When you see traffic problems, call the tip line 702-238-7333. Kerry Edwards, Las Vegas Traffic.
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0: Now the Golden Nugget is celebrating a pretty impressive milestone this month. 80 years in downtown Las Vegas. How cool is that? It's 96.3 KKLZ, hits of the 80s, 90s, and more. Brian Hammer here. And, you know, to mark the occasion, they're rolling out a bunch of anniversary specials like $80 hotel rooms, $80 cabana rentals, spa specials, commemorative souvenir cups, you know, all that sort of thing. And it really is a nice reminder that while our, you know, quaint little section of the country is literally always growing and changing, there's still a few places that have been part of the story from almost the very beginning. Really cool.
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2: We're seeing a crash northbound a little bit at Rancho Drive that's blocking the left lane. Northbound 15 at Spring Mountain, an earlier accident still partially blocking the right lane. Westbound in the 215 Southern Beltway at Valle Verde, a stalled vehicle has the right lane blocked. Northbound Lamb after Cary, watch for a crash that's been moved off to the right. And eastbound Sahara at the I-15 ramps, a stalled vehicle is blocking the right lane. When you see traffic problems, call the tip line 702-238-7333. Cary Edwards, Las Vegas Traffic.
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12: National Twinkie Day. 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